mama, she got it sticking in the cameraman. And we could have some. And he's up there. What's that? Hawaiian noises. 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
1: Thank you very much. Back in the Apple Tree Cafe once again. 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Yeah, just there. 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
1: 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I tend

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Another day older and deeper in debt. St. Peter, don't you call me, as I can't go. 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

said, step aside. 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One fist of iron and the other steel. If the right one don't get you, then the left one will.